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0: 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Good morning.
1: Hi.
0: My name is Nikki. There's Tony. There's Will. There's Crash running the board. We've got to get to some serious traffic this morning, so let's check it out.
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3: We do have a problem. Kentucky Avenue is shut down near 465 on the southwest side. There was a crash. Apparently, a police chase led to a crash.
1: What?
3: Not great, so you're going to want to avoid that area. Then the north split, I-70 westbound right before 65. There's just a disabled vehicle that's causing some delays. And then on the northeast side, 465 westbound between Westfield and College, the outside shoulder is closed because of an accident.
0: All right, thank you, Tony. We've got Niall Horan announced this week going to Gainbridge Fieldhouse in March of 2027. Tickets don't go on sale until tomorrow at 10 a.m., but we've got them before you can buy them. We're playing a game, Will?
1: Guess the punchline!
0: Remind us how that game... Oh, okay.
1: No, I will replace Niall with a word that rhymes with Niall, and the whole punchline will be that word, Horan. So we're replacing Niall with a rhyming word. It'll be something Horan. But you have to guess the punchline. Hilarious setups, hilarious punchlines. Call now.
0: 228-1099. We'll take two contestants who are competing against each other for these very precious, before they're on sale, Niall Horan tickets. Here's Post Malone with Morgan Wallen. I had some help.

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0: I gotta give it up to Dan from Rocheville. He guessed Smiley's secret sound this morning for $1,000. He knew it was chainmail, medieval armor. Thank you, Peterman. Thank you, Dan. 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
1: 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Picture that with a Kodak. Or better yet, go to time.

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1: 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I had to get back at you. 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

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Thank you, Peterman. 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

0: 50, mainly clear skies. Up tomorrow, cloudy. 25% chance of rain for your Friday. High around 70.
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